0: Is it just us? 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
0: 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Nah. It's time to crank it up. Because we're back to the music. This is Southern New England's country.

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1: But I've been three sheets on the streets living sideways. I've been clear-headed, words in red on the right page. 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
7: 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I'm the owner. It's that easy.

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1: Right now. Good Monday morning. I'm Brendan Sharp. Courtney Haley taking one more day off. She'll be back in with me tomorrow, and we'll get the show going for the week. And it's a short work week, too. 4th of July coming up this weekend. So, of course, we celebrate Observed.

0: 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Will give those away before 9. Right now, let's get your first check at the roads.
1: Now, Cat Country traffic.
0: 95 northbound coming into Providence. It's a good ride right now. Speed limit. 95 southbound. No signs of delays there. 146 also looking good coming into the city. No problems on the 610. 295 northbound and southbound. You're doing fine. Route 4 down to South County and over the Newport and Jamestown bridges. Now thing in your way this morning. 195 eastbound along the south coast. You're good out to Wareham. 140 northbound. Seeing some light volume through that construction zone after Stephen Street getting onto 24. Once you're on 24, things are good up to the Brockton and Easton areas, up by Route 123 to Route 27. Down to about 40 miles an hour from there to Harrison Boulevard. Then you stay about there until you get up to 93. 495 northbound and southbound doing just fine. 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

0: Low Cash on Cat Country 98.1. It's 6:12 on your Monday. I'm Brendan Sharp. Today is Waffle Iron Day. I don't know who thinks up these things. They just do. If you're going to use a waffle iron, use it early. It's going to get hot this week. We'll have your check at the weather in just a few. Right now, let's see what's happening down south.
1: 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It's the Nashville Update.
0: What a way to cap off a career. Alan Jackson performing the final concert of his career in Nashville on Saturday night down at Nissan Stadium. An all-star lineup for Alan Jackson Last Call, the finale. And of course, a sold-out crowd. As we know, the 67-year-old Alan Jackson is retiring from touring amid his struggle with the chronic neuropathy condition Charcot-Marie-Tooth disease, which is not fatal. Now, a lightning delay did push back the rain-soaked show, but the concert went on as planned, full of touching tributes. An appearance from George Strait, emotional speeches, and decades worth of hits. The entire show is going to air as a primetime TV special, and it'll stream on platforms such as Peacock later on this year. Performers at the show included Luke Bryan, Eric Church, Luke Combs, Riley Green, Cody Johnson, Miranda Lambert, Little Big Town, Jake Owen, John Party, Thomas Rhett, George Strait, Carrie Underwood, Lainey Wilson, and Leanne Womack. Basically, just about everybody in Nashville. I mean, who wasn't there? John Party covered She's Got the Rhythm and I've Got the Blues. Miranda Lambert sang Dallas. Luke Bryan gave us Love's Got a Hold on You. Thomas Rhett sang Small Town Southern Man. And Lainey Wilson sang Tall, Tall Trees before the All Sing finale with all of the guest artists performing on Papa Top. Of course, we saved the good songs for Alan himself. He started with Gone Country, gave us Summertime Blues, Who's Cheating Who, Here in the Real World, Chasing That Neon Rainbow, Lil Bitty, Drive, Don't Rock the Jukebox, Remember When, It's 5 O'Clock Somewhere, Chattahoochee. What hasn't Alan done? So what was the last song performed at Alan Jackson's Last Call, the finale? Well, that was Where I Come From. Alan also had a lot of great stories to share during his set. He said at one point, "This has just been an incredible evening for me. I've sat back here and watched a lot of these performances, all these nice things people said. It's just overwhelming. Just makes me want to tear up a little bit." He says, "I'll be honest with you, I so appreciate y'all being here tonight and all the artists that gave their time to come here and sing some of my songs for you." He said he wished he had the same vocal prowess as his guest performers. He says, "I put one of the lines in my songs. I'm just a singer of simple songs, and that's exactly what I am. And it's just been a crazy life, crazy career, and I've been so blessed," as my mama would say. But he said, "We're not going to dwell on all this sad last show stuff. I'm not dead." Sharing that earlier it felt a bit like a funeral, and he was up in heaven watching all the stars sing his songs, which was kind of nice, actually. But most importantly, Alan said he just wanted his fans to enjoy the evening. He said, "Sit back, relax, have a good time, have a drink. We'll try to play something you like." Congratulations, Alan. It's been a heck of a ride.
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0: Got a crash already to start off your morning drive on 24 northbound up at Harrison Boulevard. This one's in the breakdown lane. Some minor delays behind it as you approach Harrison Boulevard up there and Central Avenue in the Stoughton areas. 24 northbound up to that point is good, though. 140 northbound. You got a little bit of company through that construction zone. Getting on to 24 up by Stephen Street. 495 northbound and southbound. That's looking good. 24 northbound from Fall River up through Berkeley. Still moving at the speed limit. 195 on the eastbound side. That's good out to Wareham. Westbound, you're fine. Headed towards the Washington Bridge right over the state line with no trouble. 95 northbound coming up through Warwick and Cranston. Easy ride at the moment. 60 miles an hour from Thurber's Avenue up to 195 and right into the city center. On 95 southbound, no delays there. You're still moving at the speed limit down through George Street to Lonsdale Avenue to Smithfield Avenue right down to 146. 146 is looking good. No problems on the 610 or Route 37. Route 4 is an easy ride down to South County. 295 both directions. 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Sunny today, nice one. High of 85. Mostly clear tonight with some patchy fog. Temps down to 61. Mostly sunny tomorrow. A high of 87 and a chance of showers Tuesday night. Now we've got an extreme heat watch happening Wednesday through Friday this week. Heat wave coming through. Highs approaching 100 by Friday. Right now, 64 in Fall River, 62 in North Smithfield, 64 in Providence at Southern New England's Country.

Cat Country 98.1, 626 with Courtney and Brendan in the morning. 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
1: Nice Monday ride. Let's get it started on 95 northbound coming into Providence. Nothing in your way. We're incident free on the southbound side of 95 as well. You'll come into Providence moving at the speed limit there too. 146. No delays. 610 is looking good. Same with Route 37 right now. 295 both directions. Both incident free. Got a nice ride down to South County as well on Route 4. Newport and Jamestown bridges are wide open this morning. Both sides of the Washington Bridge also moving at a steady pace now. No delays at the state line. If you're heading over the Providence River Bridge over to the Washington, you're doing so at the speed limit there, about 40 miles an hour. It's good. 195, both eastbound and westbound along the south coast. We're doing fine there, too. Things starting to stack up on 140 northbound up by Stevens Street in that construction zone, getting you onto Route 24. On 24 northbound, we've got pockets up by Harrison Boulevard. We had a crash there about 15 minutes ago. That has been cleared out of the way, moved over to the breakdown lane, and now it's gone. 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
11: Got volume picking up on the roads, but all in all, a nice ride no matter where you're headed. At the moment, 146 southbound, no trouble coming into Providence. 95 southbound is also fine from Lonsdale Avenue down to 146. 610 inbound is good. 95 northbound up through Warwick and Cranston, nothing in your way. You're doing fine over the Washington Bridge as well. 195 eastbound and westbound. 295, both directions are fine. Over on the south coast, your 195 ride's an easy one. Eastbound all the way out to Wareham. 140 northbound, just a tap of the brakes at Stephen Street and East Taunton, getting onto 24. And 24 northbound from Fall River all the way up to Avon. You're moving at the speed limit there. It's about 50 miles an hour from Harrison Boulevard up to 93. Route 4 headed down to South County. Nothing in your way there. 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Sunny today with a high near 85. Clear skies tonight, some patchy fog. Temps fall down to about 61. Tomorrow, mostly sunny, getting warmer. A high near 87 with a chance of showers tomorrow night. An extreme heat watch Wednesday through Friday. Highs approaching 100 by Friday. Look out. Currently 63 in Taunton, 65 in Charlestown, 65 in Providence. It's Southern New England's country.

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1: Now, Cat Country traffic.
2: Nice ride into Providence on 95 southbound. No delays as you approach 146. Down to about 45 miles an hour in the city center, though. 610 inbound is fine. 95 northbound coming into the city. You're cruising along at the speed limit up to Thurber's Avenue and beyond. Up to 195, headed over the Washington Bridge. That's a fairly easy ride there, too. 40 miles an hour. That's the speed limit over the bridges. Can't ask for better than that. 195 eastbound, you're headed all the way out to Wareham with no delays. 140 northbound between New Bedford and Taunton. That's fine. It's tap of the brakes after Stephen Street in East Taunton. Getting onto Route 24, but once you are there, no slowdowns until you get up to Harrison Boulevard. From there up to 93, it's about a 45-mile-an-hour ride. We'll take it. 495 northbound and southbound, looking good. 295 both directions are okay. If you're headed down to South County, down there on Route 4 and Route 2, things are looking good. No problems over the Newport or Jamestown bridges. 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

Cat Country 98.1 706 with Courtney and Brendan in the morning. I'm Brendan Sharp. Courtney Kelly will be back with me tomorrow. Still to come this morning before 9, I've got your Block Island Ferry Passes, and we'll get you up to speed on the Taylor and Travis wedding plans next with Celebrity News.

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1: Is it here? Is it there? It could be anywhere. But as we lead into the 4th of July, people are talking about Taylor and Travis. And it's one heck of a love story. Page Six is told that the wedding is going to happen at Madison Square Garden. They're calling it a wedding palooza. And we're learning that Stevie Nicks and Tim McGraw are set to perform at this. Now, Taylor likes a good Easter egg, dropping little hints here and there. And maybe that Stevie Nicks shirt that she wore to Game 4 of the NBA Finals back on June 10th at Madison Square Garden said it all. But one industry insider says, I've heard Taylor invited so many people, it's going to be bigger than the Met Gala. New York City Hall confirmed to Page Six last week that there is a permit at Madison Square Garden for a Friday bash for more than 1,000 people, and guests have been invited by text and email. In Nashville, where Taylor moved when she was just 14, everyone is abuzz about the celebrations. Tennesseans Kenny Chesney and Kesha have both canceled tour dates around the wedding days, and rumors are rampant that it's so they can attend, along with Dierks Bentley and members of Little Big Town in Sugarland. Kelsey Ballerini is definitely going, said one music source. I picture her crashing the wedding for some reason. I don't know why. But Nashville sources have heard there are going to be multiple performances at the Friday event at Madison Square Garden, with rumors that Paul McCartney, who famously took the stage with Taylor at the Saturday Night Live 40th anniversary celebrations, will perform. But the former Beatle is currently in the UK. Other invited guests include Taylor's high school BFF, Abigail Anderson, who's set to be the maid of honor, SD Danielle and Alana Haim, Zoe Kravitz, Ed Sheeran, Jack Antonoff and Margaret Qualley, plus Mariska Hargitay, Gigi Hadid, Bradley Cooper, Selena Gomez, and Benny Blanco. Now, many of us were thinking June 13th, Rhode Island, why not? That would have been perfect. And in fact, it would have been if it weren't for security. A source said to Us Weekly, Taylor and Travis really wanted their wedding in Rhode Island. June 13th was the date, but security wouldn't have worked because it could get out of hand with that scale of an event. Ocean House in Westerly was planned at one point, but then plans changed to New York. Taylor's security had to assess all the venues to see what made sense. And Rhode Island wasn't great because the nature of the access and the perimeters were too difficult to secure. So the main issue with Rhode Island ended up being security. Clearly, they don't know the right people. You gotta get a guy. The source told Us Weekly everything was being planned in Rhode Island, and so many people wanted to come that plans had to change because it just became bigger. We'll see what happens.
2: Courtney and Brendan Mornings.
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4: Now, Cat Country traffic.
2: No trouble on the roads coming into Providence. 195 on the westbound side. You're good at the state line heading over the Washington Bridge. 95 northbound is good coming into the city. Up past Thurber's Avenue, you're still moving at the speed limit. 95 southbound, very, very light volume. It's a good ride from Lonsdale Avenue down to 146. No trouble on 146 either. The 610 inbound is doing just fine. 295, both directions are okay. Headed down to South County on Route 4, you're good there. Newport and Jamestown Bridges are doing fine, too. Over on the South Coast, 195 is an easy ride all the way out to Wareham on the eastbound side. 140 gives you a little bit of company up by Stephen Street in East Taunton, getting on to 24. Once you're there, though, you've got a nice ride up past Harrison Boulevard. From that point, about 35 miles an hour up to 93. 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One pill gives you up to 12 hours of body pain relief, so don't let pain hold you back. Try Aleve today. 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While supplies last, sunny today, a high near 85. Clear skies tonight, some patchy fog. Temperature is going to fall down to about 61. Tomorrow, more sun. High near 87. It's going to warm up as the week goes on. A chance of showers on Tuesday night. An extreme heat watch happening Wednesday through Friday. Could feel like 100 by Friday afternoon. Currently 66 in Fall River. 66 in North Kingstown. 66 in Providence at Southern New England's Country.

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1: It's brought to you by Macy's. Watch out for a disabled vehicle in East Providence, 195 eastbound, just before you get to the state line. Not really any major delays behind it or anything, just something to watch out for there. 195 westbound coming into the city over the Washington Bridge. That's actually a good ride. You're still okay at the state line, moving about 50 miles an hour past the lane drop, right over the bridge. 95 northbound coming into the city, also incident-free right now. Speed limit all the way up to Thurber's Avenue, up to 195, and right into the city center, no problemo. 95 on the southbound side, you're good from George Street down to 146. Just some minor delays after that, the closer you get down towards Atwells Avenue. 146 is looking good, no problems on the 610. 295 northbound and southbound, you're all right. Newport and Jamestown bridges doing fine there as well. 195 east and westbound along the south coast between Westport and Wareham, we're good. Same with 140 northbound, very light volume up by Stephen Street and East Taunton, getting on to 24. You're down to about 30 miles an hour through that construction zone anyway. Once you're on 24 northbound, you've got a good ride heading up past Harrison Boulevard up to 93. If you do slow down at all, you're down to about 50 just before you get to Route 139. 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

Cat Country 98.1, Courtney and Brendan in the morning at 7:35. It was a big weekend in Nashville for Alan Jackson, bidding a fond farewell to the road and putting the caps on his career. We'll recap it next with the Nashville update.

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1: What a way to cap off a career. Alan Jackson performing the final concert of his career in Nashville on Saturday night down at Nissan Stadium. An all-star lineup for Alan Jackson Last Call, the finale. And of course, a sold-out crowd. As we know, the 67-year-old Alan Jackson is retiring from touring amid his struggle with the chronic neuropathy condition Charcot-Marie-Tooth disease, which is not fatal. Now, a lightning delay did push back the rain-soaked show, but the concert went on as planned, full of touching tributes. An appearance from George Strait, emotional speeches, and decades worth of hits. The entire show is going to air as a primetime TV special, and it'll stream on platforms such as Peacock later on this year. Performers at the show included Luke Bryan, Eric Church, Luke Combs, Riley Green, Cody Johnson, Miranda Lambert, Little Big Town, Jake Owen, John Party, Thomas Rhett, George Strait, Carrie Underwood, Lainey Wilson, and Leanne Womack. Basically, just about everybody in Nashville. I mean, who wasn't there? John Party covered She's Got the Rhythm and I've Got the Blues. Miranda Lambert sang Dallas. Luke Bryan gave us Love's Got a Hold on You. Thomas Rhett sang Small Town Southern Man. And Lainey Wilson sang Tall, Tall Trees before the All Sing finale with all of the guest artists performing on Papa Top. Of course, we saved the good songs for Alan himself. He started with Gone Country, gave us Summertime Blues, Who's Cheating Who, Here in the Real World, Chasing That Neon Rainbow, Lil Bitty, Drive, Don't Rock the Jukebox, Remember When, It's 5 O'Clock Somewhere, Chattahoochee. What hasn't Alan done? So what was the last song performed at Alan Jackson's Last Call, the finale? Well, that was Where I Come From. Alan also had a lot of great stories to share during his set. He said at one point, "This has just been an incredible evening for me. I've sat back here and watched a lot of these performances, all these nice things people said. It's just overwhelming. Just makes me want to tear up a little bit." He says, "I'll be honest with you, I so appreciate y'all being here tonight and all the artists that gave their time to come here and sing some of my songs for you." He said he wished he had the same vocal prowess as his guest performers. He says, "I put one of the lines in my songs. I'm just a singer of simple songs, and that's exactly what I am. And it's just been a crazy life. Crazy career, and I've been so blessed," as my mama would say. But he said, "We're not going to dwell on all this sad last show stuff. I'm not dead." Sharing that earlier it felt a bit like a funeral, and he was up in heaven watching all the stars sing his songs, which was kind of nice, actually. But most importantly, Alan said he just wanted his fans to enjoy the evening. He said, "Sit back, relax, have a good time, have a drink. We'll try to play something you like." Congratulations, Alan. It's been a heck of a ride.
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1: Had a pretty nice Monday ride so far. 95 northbound coming into the city. Nothing in your way. You're doing 55 miles an hour from Warwick up to Thurber's Avenue and right up to 195 as well. 195 both directions heading over the Washington Bridge. A little bit of a slowdown there. Down to about maybe 30 miles an hour or so. Still okay at the state line on 195 westbound. Leaving the city on 95 northbound, you're good right through downtown Providence. Heading up into Pawtucket, over through the S-curves and into the Attleboro stretch where you're moving at the speed limit all the way up to 495. 95 southbound coming into Providence. Delays starting at Branch Avenue, but only down to about 50 miles an hour or so. Not a big slowdown at all. 146 is looking good. 610 is doing just fine. 295, both directions are okay. Nothing in your way if you're headed down to the beaches this morning on Route 4. Newport and Jamestown bridges are fine as well. On 24 northbound from Fall River all the way up to Avon and a little bit after that, it's a speed limit ride. No trouble on Route 140 northbound, but you do have some company after Stephen Street and East Taunton through that construction zone getting onto Route 24. 195 eastbound, you're headed all the way out to Wareham at the speed limit this morning. 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Warming up today. Sunny and a high near 85. Mostly clear tonight with some patchy fog. Temps drop down to about 61. Then the warm-up continues tomorrow. Mostly sunny. High near 87. A chance of showers Tuesday night. An extreme heat watch in effect Wednesday through Friday. Highs approaching 100 by Friday. Now, 67 right now in Taunton, 69 in Fairhaven. Providence has 69 at Southern New England's Country.

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Cat Country 98.1, 7:54 on your Monday. We're coming up on 8 o'clock. Before 9 this morning, I have your chance to win passes to ride the Block Island Ferry this summer. 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
1: Now, Cat Country traffic.
2: Starting to see increasing volume both sides of the Washington Bridge on 195 eastbound and westbound. The westbound side, you're still okay at the state line. It's about a mile after that, through those merge points where things get bogged down for you. 95 northbound coming into Providence, that's a speed limit ride up through Warwick and Cranston. Doing 60 miles an hour from Thurber's Avenue to 195. Very light volume up here outside of our Cat Country studios. 95 northbound up through the S-curves into Pawtucket. You're doing fine. Heading right into the Attleboros with no delays. Right up to 495. 495 northbound and southbound are fine. On 95 southbound coming into the city, moderate volume after Lonsdale Avenue from there down to 146. That's where things are heaviest, right around Branch Avenue, down to 30 miles an hour there. 146 southbound is all right. No trouble on the 610 inbound. Route 37 is okay. 295, you're fine in both directions. Headed down to the beaches today on Route 4 and Route 2. Down to South County we go. Just some company down by Oak Hill Road. You're still moving about 30 miles an hour there. No problems over the Newport and Jamestown bridges. On the South Coast, 195 is good from Wareham to Westport and back. 140 northbound stalling out just before Stephen Street and East Taunton getting onto 24. And your ride on 24 northbound is good. It's speed limit all the way up to 93. 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
1: Ships ahoy! The U.S. Navy sending the USS Wichita up Narragansett Bay to be part of Bristol's 4th of July celebration. The 378-foot Freedom-class literal combat ship will arrive in Bristol at some point this week. You'll see her. She's big. She's named after Wichita, Kansas, and designed for combat near shorelines, and is capable of supporting forward presence, maritime security, and sea control operations. Nobody celebrates the 4th of July like Rhode Island, and I'm thrilled the U.S. Navy is once again honoring the Ocean State with a special port visit during our 4th of July festivities, says Senator Jack Reed. These port calls showcase the talented men and women of the U.S. Navy and the incredible work they do, he told WPRI. It gives Rhode Islanders a chance to learn more about the Navy and gives our sailors an opportunity to join in one of the greatest, most patriotic 4th of July celebrations in the country. The U.S. Navy will provide details this week on how and where people can take a public tour and learn about the ship's crew and capabilities. Bristol will also have a U.S. Coast Guard cutter in town for the holiday. The Navy has been sending ships to Bristol for the town's historic 4th of July celebration since the early 1900s.
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1: No complaints for me, but it is slow going over the Washington Bridge, 195 eastbound and westbound, both sides there, through the merge points and getting over the bridge. That's where things are slowest right now. Coming into Providence on 95 northbound. No complaints from Warwick up through Cranston to Thurber's Avenue. You're still moving 55 miles an hour there. A little bit of company after that. Right through downtown Providence you go, leaving the city up through the S-curves into Pawtucket. Back to speed limit as you make your way up to 295 and even up to 495. There's nothing in your way this morning. 95 southbound, just some light volume. Down by Charles Street, down to about 40 miles an hour there. 146 is all right with no delays. The 610 is looking just fine. Same with Route 10 and 295 northbound and southbound. Headed down to the beaches. We're seeing some increasing volume. Down by Oak Hill Road to West Allenton Road, then you're back to about 40 miles an hour. It's not bad. Newport and Jamestown bridges are doing just fine. 195 east and westbound along the south coast. No delays. 140 northbound, you do tap the brakes at Stephen Street and East Taunton through the construction zone, taking you on to 24 northbound. And once you're on 24, you've got a good ride. Speed limit all the way up to 93. 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Sunny and a high near 85 today. Mostly clear tonight with some patchy fog. Temps down to 61. Mostly sunny tomorrow. Temps go up to 87 with a chance of showers Tuesday night. An extreme heat watch in effect Wednesday through Friday. Ooh. Highs approaching 100 by Friday. Not making that up. 71 in New Bedford, 71 in Coventry, 71 in Providence right now. It's Southern New England's country.

Cat Country 98.1, 821 with Courtney and Brendan in the morning. Let's sail away on the Block Island Ferry. Caller 9 right now, 401-224-1285. I will hook you up with a pair of passes to sail away this summer on the Block Island Ferry. Good luck from Cat Country.

0: Cat Country. Hi, who's this?
1: Hi, it's Crystal.
0: Hey, Crystal, where are you calling from?
1: Swansea, Mass.
0: Have you won a prize with us in the last 30 days?
1: I have not.
0: Well, you're caller 9, so congratulations.
1: Oh, yay, I'm so excited.
0: Great, you're going to Block Island with a pair of passes for the Block Island Ferry. You can use them anytime this summer.
1: Awesome, thank you so much.
0: You're welcome. Have you been to Block Island before?
1: I have, yes.
0: Oh, see, I don't need to tell you what you're in for. You already know. It's going to be a blast, and you get to sail away for free.
1: Absolutely, I'm so excited. Thank you so much.
0: You're welcome. Thanks for listening to Cat Country.
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0: It's a good ride pretty much everywhere. 95 northbound coming into Providence. You're doing fine up past Thurber's Avenue, 50 miles an hour there. 195 east and westbound, both sides of the Washington Bridge are a little bit sluggish, honestly. About the just after the state line, if you're on 195 westbound, over the Providence River Bridge, that's where things are slowest as you make your way towards the Washington Bridge. Leaving the city on 95 northbound at speed limit all the way up to 495. No distractions, nothing in your way there, no slowdowns. 95 on the southbound side from 295. Down to 146, pretty much at the speed limit. Down to about Branch Avenue. A little bit slower after that through the city center. The 610 inbound is okay. No problems on Route 37. 295 northbound and southbound doing just fine. On Route 4, headed down to South County. You're looking good there as well. Minor delays, just volume. Down by Oak Hill Road, headed towards West Allenton Road. Newport and Jamestown bridges looking good. 195 along the south coast is fine. All the way out to Wareham on the eastbound side. 140 northbound still slows down just before you get to Stevens Street in East Taunton to get on to 24, and then once you're on 24, it's a speed limit ride all the way up to 93. 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
1: Is it here? Is it there? It could be anywhere. But as we lead into the 4th of July, people are talking about Taylor and Travis. And it's one heck of a love story. Page Six is told that the wedding is going to happen at Madison Square Garden. They're calling it a wedding palooza. And we're learning that Stevie Nicks and Tim McGraw are set to perform at this. Now, Taylor likes a good Easter egg, dropping little hints here and there. And maybe that Stevie Nicks shirt that she wore to Game 4 of the NBA Finals back on June 10th at Madison Square Garden said it all. But one industry insider says, I've heard Taylor invited so many people, it's going to be bigger than the Met Gala. New York City Hall confirmed to Page Six last week that there is a permit at Madison Square Garden for a Friday bash for more than 1,000 people, and guests have been invited by text and email. In Nashville, where Taylor moved when she was just 14, everyone is abuzz about the celebrations. Tennesseans Kenny Chesney and Kesha have both canceled tour dates around the wedding days, and rumors are rampant that it's so they can attend, along with Dierks Bentley and members of Little Big Town in Sugarland. Kelsea Ballerini is definitely going, said one music source. I picture her crashing the wedding for some reason. I don't know why. But Nashville sources have heard there are going to be multiple performances at the Friday event at Madison Square Garden, with rumors that Paul McCartney, who famously took the stage with Taylor at the Saturday Night Live 40th anniversary celebrations, will perform. But the former Beatle is currently in the UK. Other invited guests include Taylor's high school BFF, Abigail Anderson, who's set to be the maid of honor, SD Danielle and Alana Haim, Zoe Kravitz, Ed Sheeran, Jack Antonoff, and Margaret Qualley, plus Mariska Hargitay, Gigi Hadid, Bradley Cooper, Selena Gomez, and Benny Blanco. Now, many of us were thinking June 13th, Rhode Island, why not? That would have been perfect. And in fact, it would have been if it weren't for security. A source said to Us Weekly, Taylor and Travis really wanted their wedding in Rhode Island. June 13th was the date, but security wouldn't have worked because it could get out of hand with that scale of an event. Ocean House in Westerly was planned at one point, but then plans changed to New York. Taylor's security had to assess all of the venues to see what made sense. And Rhode Island wasn't great because the nature of the access and the perimeters were too difficult to secure. So the main issue with Rhode Island ended up being security. Clearly, they don't know the right people. You gotta get a guy. The source told Us Weekly everything was being planned in Rhode Island, and so many people wanted to come that plans had to change because it just became bigger. We'll see what happens.
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4: Vic Meller is running for U.S. Congress in District 2 in Rhode Island. As a Rhode Islander with three children and two of them school age, education is personal to Vic Meller. When he was growing up in Woonsocket, the school system failed him. Today, Rhode Island families are still being failed. Roughly two out of three kids are not proficient in reading or math. So what are the politicians doing? They're freezing new charter schools and blocking expansions. That's wrong. 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
1: Now, Cat Country traffic.
2: Let's get you going. 95 southbound coming into Providence. You've got some minor delays now, starting up just before Branch Avenue, headed down towards 146. On 146, things are getting tied up just after Admiral Street. 610 inbound is fine. No trouble on Route 37. 95 northbound coming into Providence. Still a speed limit right up to Thurber's Avenue. About 50 miles an hour from there up to 195 and right into downtown Providence. 195 on the westbound side. You're tied up now just after the state line as you make your way past those merge points and over the Washington Bridge. 195 eastbound is all right along the south coast, all the way out to Wareham at the speed limit. 140 northbound, you're tied up starting at Stephen Street in East Taunton, getting onto 24 through that construction zone. On 24, it was good up past Harrison Boulevard. Right now, we're seeing some delays just before Route 139 in the Randolph and Stoughton areas. From there up to 93, yeah, it's a slow ride. 495 northbound and southbound are okay. No problems on 295 in either direction. Headed down to the beaches on Route 4, just slight volume down by 10 Rod Road to Oak Hill Road. No trouble over the Newport or Jamestown bridges. That's traffic. I'm Brendan Sharp. Oh, it's a hot one. Sunny and a high near 85 today. Mostly clear skies tonight with some patchy fog. Temps down to 61. Tomorrow, mostly sunny. A high near 87 and a chance of showers on Tuesday night. An extreme heat watch goes into effect Wednesday through Friday. Heat waves coming. Highs approaching 100 by Friday. Currently 72 in New Bedford, 73 in West Warwick, 73 in Providence. And it's time for your commercial-free workday kickoff.

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Cat Country 98.1. Courtney and Brendan in the morning. Southern New England's country all day. I'm Brendan Sharp. Courtney Kelly taking the day off today. She'll be back tomorrow with me. Here's Justin Moore and Priscilla Block now. You, me, and whiskey. It's

Cat Country 98.1, the box office report in from the weekend. Toy Story 5 at number 1 in its second week. Supergirl stumbling in second place with $38 million. At number 3, Obsession bringing in $10 million.

0: 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Stay cool today. Sunny and a high near 86. Clear tonight. Temps down to 62. More sun tomorrow. High near 88. An extreme heat watch in effect Wednesday through Friday.
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0: Cat Country 98.1. Thanks so much for having us on while you work. I'm Brendan Sharp. I'll be back tomorrow morning with Courtney. Grady Walker coming in next.
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98.1. Happy Monday, everyone. I'm Grady Walker, and thanks for kicking off your work week with us here at Southern New England's Country Station. 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

Country 98.1. The Red Sox are getting ready to kick off a three-game home series tonight against the Nationals. First pitch is at 7:10. Here's Luke Combs, sleepless in a hotel room.

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The Randy Travis More Life Tour is coming to Plymouth Memorial Hall on Saturday, October 3rd. So text Randy to 401-224-1285 for your chance to win a pair of tickets to the show.

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Country 98.1. Shane Proffitt is on the road this summer as he's opening for Luke Bryan himself as part of the Word on the Street tour. I had the chance to catch up with Shane a few months ago where he talked about his humble small town roots, and it's great to see someone like him moving up in the music world.

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Clear skies throughout the day today with a high near 86 and a low around 64. 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

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I'm Grady Walker, and thanks for tuning in to Southern New England's Country Station. 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
3: Baby girl, you out your mind, you way too good for me. Thinking about the day we met, you could have just ignored me. Here I am, laying next to you, looking extra cute in the morning. Looking back all through the past.

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properly. Providence just landed at the very bottom of a new national ranking for public bathroom access. According to the study, the city only has about 2.6 public bathrooms per 100,000 people, the lowest density in the country. It's one of those rankings where you really don't want to be number one anyway. I mean, especially if you drank a large iced coffee before walking downtown. At least we're not number one for grossest bathrooms, I don't think. Scoop John Party, Friday Night Heartbreaker.

Cat Country, 98.1. Looking at partly cloudy skies today. Highs in the mid-80s. Those clouds stay with us overnight tonight. Lows in the upper 60s. And for tomorrow, looking at more clouds, but the highs remain in the mid-80s. Keeping an eye on the end of the week for you. We could see triple digits. For now, it's Luke Bryan, Country, and she knows it.

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Got some hot days coming up, and nothing says summer like ice cream. Beat the heat with a trip to McGraw's Back Porch Ice Cream in Fairhaven. They've got delicious homemade ice cream, sundaes, fraps, and more. 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They're doing this only through July 16th. So stop in today. They're at 270 Huddleston Ave in Fairhaven. It's McGraw's Back Porch Ice Cream. Here's Parmalee. It's Cowgirl.

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0: Nah, it's time to crank it up, because we're back to the music. 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

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Keeping your Monday afternoon moving along with Ella Langley and Morgan Wallen. 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

Cat Country 98.1 with some potential really hot weather on the way. I saw this over the weekend. Rhode Island is now under its first statewide drought watch since 2002. Governor McKee upgraded the state from a drought advisory because of low rainfall, stream flow, and groundwater levels. Rhode Islanders being asked to voluntarily conserve water, things like fixing leaks, hand watering plants, and being smart with showers and laundry. So your lawn might be brown now, but you can at least call it responsible instead of neglected at this point. Here's Cole Swindell, Flatliner.

0: 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Or does it feel like Nashville's stars have all come here for the summer?
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Cat Country, 98.1. Partly cloudy skies today. Highs in the mid-80s. We'll see those clouds remain with us overnight tonight. Lows in the upper 60s. And for tomorrow, yep, still more clouds. Still warm, though. Highs in the mid-80s. We're keeping an eye on the end of the week for you, Thursday, Friday. We could hit triple digits. For now, it's John Morgan. Kid myself.

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Cat Country 98.1. Taunton is bringing back its River Lights Festival on Saturday, July 11th. It's a water fire style night along the Taunton River. The event includes floating fire baskets, food, music, vendors, and a chance to see the riverfront light up in a way that gives a little Providence, a little fun.

Cat Country, 98.1. Looking at partly cloudy skies overnight tonight. Lows in the upper 60s. For tomorrow, highs in the mid-80s under partly sunny skies. And Wednesday, it'll start to get warmer. Highs in the upper 90s. For Thursday and Friday, we could see triple digits. We'll keep an eye on it for you this week. For now, it's Zach John King. Get the drink.

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Cat Country 98.1. Just after 3 p.m., Kevin Lawrence taking over on a muggy summer afternoon. 85 right now in downtown Providence with music from Dustin Lynch. Here's Seeing Red.

0: Cat Country 98.1. If you're looking to cool off from the heat, the Cat Country crew is heading out to Water Whiz in Wareham. We're going to be there this Wednesday between 6 and 8 p.m. Grab your swimsuit and meet the Cat Country crew for a cool down, lots of prizes, and lots of fun. 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
11: 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Well, hot out there right now, and it's not going to get any better. Clear skies for tonight. A low of only 61. Very humid. If you don't have air conditioning, going to be a tough night for sleeping. Mostly sunny and stifling tomorrow with a high of 90 right now. 85 Taunton, 86 in Providence. It's southern New England's country.

Country 98.1. Traffic problems right now in Providence. We are bumper to bumper on 95 southbound heading down to Elmwood Avenue, where there's a medical emergency that has shut down the right lane in case you're stuck in that backup.

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The U.S. Navy sending the USS Wichita up Narragansett Bay to be part of the Bristol 4th of July celebration. The 378-foot Freedom-class combat ship will arrive in Bristol at some point.

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Monday afternoon, I am Kevin Lawrence, banging out more of Southern New England's country. At least this week is a short work week for most people because of the upcoming 4th of July holiday this weekend.

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0: Cat Country 98.1. The commute home underway right now, and some traffic problems right now in Pawtucket. We have some kind of traffic incident happening on 95 northbound near exit 43. That has shut down the left lane. 95 north and south moving into Providence is congested. 195 west bogged down from the East Shore Expressway onto the Washington Bridge. The 610 connector inbound is slow and seeing lots of people leaving the beaches because Route 4 north and Route 1 northbound from Narragansett up to North Kingstown and through East Greenwich is heavy and slow at this hour.
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2: 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Do it now. Clear skies for tonight, low around 61. Mostly sunny for tomorrow with a high of 87. Another stifling day coming up on Tuesday. Right now, 84 in New Bedford. It is 86 here in Providence at Southern New England's Country.

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minutes away from quitting time. Seeing traffic delays right now on 138 westbound, getting over the Jamestown-Verrazano Bridge. And then Route 4 north is heavy and slow in East Greenwich, heading up to I-95 in Warwick. 95 north in Cranston, bogged down near Route 10. Up to Thurber's here in Providence, 195 east and west, clogged as usual this afternoon, getting onto the Washington Bridge. The 610 connector inbound is slow, and Route 24 south stacking up near 495, heading down to Route 44 in Rainham.

Cat Country 98.1. And after sweeping the New York Yankees, could the Red Sox be on a winning streak? Let's hope they can keep it going tonight when they start up a homestand with the Washington Nationals up at Fenway tonight. First pitch at 7:10.

Cat Country 98.1. The Drive at 5, just a few minutes away. We have some traffic issues out there. A crash now reported in Pawtucket on 95 northbound near exit 42 A and B. The right lane is shut down. We also have a crash in Lincoln on 295 northbound on the entrance ramp to exit 18 B. So expect some delays over there. 95 north, that's congested from Route 10 in Cranston up to Thurber's here in Providence. 195 east and west, clogged as usual, getting onto the Washington Bridge. Route 24 south, sluggish from 495 down to Route 44 in Rainham.

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Welcome into your drive at 5, and the National Weather Service has issued an extreme heat watch. Starts on Wednesday and runs right through the 4th of July. We're going to see temperatures well over 100 degrees, especially Thursday and Friday into July 4th.

This is your Drive at 5 and some traffic trouble right now in Pawtucket. We have an accident reported on I-95 North near exit 42A and B, shutting down the right lane. Seeing some moderate volume on 95 North heading into Providence from Route 10 in Cranston up to Thurber's. 195 East and West, slow as usual getting onto the Washington Bridge. And we are bogged down on Route 138 westbound getting onto the Verrazano Bridge.

Cat Country 98.1. Are you ready for the heat? It's on its way, and it's going to feel like a furnace here by the end of the week. Mostly clear for tonight, a low of 62. Mostly sunny and hot again tomorrow with a high of 87. Wednesday, we're going to be over 90 degrees. Thursday and Friday, over 100 degrees. You factor in the humidity on those days, and it's going to feel like it's about 111.

Cat Country 98.1, another World Cup matchup happening right now up in Foxborough at Gillette Stadium. Germany taking on Paraguay. Right now, Paraguay is ahead 1-0.

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Still seeing some heavy volume on 95 North moving into Providence from Route 10 in Cranston up to 195. 195 East Jam getting onto the Washington Bridge. The westbound side backing up from the East Shore Expressway over to the Washington Bridge.

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Cat Country 98.1, just after 6 o'clock. Kevin Lawrence in the middle of more of Southern New England's country on the way this hour. Music from Megan Maroney, Kenny Chesney, and here comes Nate Smith now with Fix What You Didn't Break.

National Weather Service issuing an extreme heat watch, which takes effect on Wednesday and goes right through the 4th of July holiday. Thursday and Friday look to be the worst of the heat days, with temperatures well over 100 degrees.

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6: 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It will be unexpected and without warning. 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
1: Cat Country 98.1. Could the Red Sox be on a winning streak? They swept the Yankees, and now they're getting set to take on the Washington Nationals up at Fenway. 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First pitch at 7:10.

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We are Cat Country 98.1. Let's do some music from Parmalee. This is Cowgirl.

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5: We're back. 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

Country 98.1. 10 minutes ago was first pitch on a three-game series between the Red Sox and the Washington Nationals. But even more important news, the Red Sox swept the Yankees 4-0 in that series over this past weekend. I said it to you on Thursday last week. I said the Red Sox always have the Yankees number.

Country 98.1. If you're a fan of warm weather, you're going to love this weather report tonight. Mostly clear skies with a low around 62. Tomorrow, much like today, but a little hotter. Mostly sunny skies with a high in the high 80s.

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